Clyde. Alexandra. Clinton. Lincoln. Amberly. Brighton. Friends. Joseph. And Geraldine. You could stop in Ross for a rest, Lawrence for a long lunch, grab a cold drink in Clarence, or even before you hit the road, stop for a nap in Nelson. Wherever you're driving these holidays, get to know the locals, take short breaks, and stay fit to drive.

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3: 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What do you and I have in common? 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

0: Yeah, my stepdad used to come home slightly soused about twice a week and play Blind Lemon Jefferson on the phonograph all night long. That was one of my first finger-picking influences, I guess. And then later on, Merle, of course, was a big influence. I think Merle was inspired by Ike Everly and Moles Gregor.
1: When I first met Moles, he was a coal miner in Drexelburg, Kentucky. Him and Ike Everly, a fellow named Ike Everly, run around together, and they're still young men, you might say. They're in their, I imagine, their early 60s. And they run around together and played with the thumb and finger style, and wherever they was, I always tried to manage to be there.

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He still does. They never took time to, or I wouldn't say take time, I never had nerve enough to ask them to show me anything. I'd just hang around them and watch how they done it and then go home and try it myself. They used whatever guitar they could get. I remember the time that Mose didn't even own a guitar. 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I think he had a homemade guitar that some fella down on the Green River built. So they, for expensive instruments, they never had their hands on them.

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It's your choice, click it or tick it. Make it click or I'll be seeing you real soon. 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

My sister and I were just babies when Dad married Mother. Oh God, how he loves her like no other. My stepdad, I was told, though I could call him Dad, the kids at school told me that was bad, as he could never treat me and love me like a real dad. Somehow I got it in my head, it must be true, and for a while I had the meanest SOB a son could ever have for a dad. For as long as I towed the mark, did as I was told, I had anything a boy could want, and it was pure gold. When it was bad, I faced Dad, terrible shame and scorn. Looking back on my life now, there's some things I just gotta thank you for, Dad. When I wanted that twin gun and holster set, because Roy was my hero, and what was in the store wasn't good enough, you had a leather set all tooled up, with Roy on the back and my initials on the holsters. And with that, I was king of the cowboys and all the soldiers. Thanks, Dad. When I wanted that pony and you got me too, cause I had an idea to make a buck or two. Then came the pony ring. All total, I had 16. Thanks, Dad. For the bike I wanted to ride, when we looked was so hard to find. Showed up one day and surprised me. It was one of a kind. With everything I'd ever seen on a bike and one thing more. It had a chrome tailpipe. There's so many things to thank you for, Dad. I could go on for days and still there'd be more. For the raw in my gut, sparkle in my eye, and a love so deep it will never die. Thanks, Dad. For being there through thick and thin, even when I would need you again. And I know there's no way that I can ever repay, but I can and I will tell the world today. There's no one on the face of this earth taller, bolder, more loved by a son, and no one more proud to say, I love you, Dad. And I know one of the things that has hurt you most in life, circumstances beyond control, and you wanted to change our names and make them the same. You couldn't do so. A tribute to the greatest man on this earth. Though he didn't give us birth, I just can't let it lie. I stand tall and proudly take the name, Wayne Sly. Thanks, Dad.

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It was buying one another things we didn't need, and birthdays were so corny. Back then we even had some friends that lived so far away as California.

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Emerson Drive. You and me go fishing in the dark, lying on our backs and count the stars where the cool grass grows. And the Eagles.

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It's like a steeplechase. 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

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He was always sitting in the same place, and he was always there when I came back. He always had a guitar on his lap, would always raise his hand and wave. There was something sad and pathetic about that man. Anyway, that was the impression he gave. I never saw anyone else there. I often wondered if he had a family. He always looked so alone. That's the way it seemed to me. I could still see the little house in the mirror as I went up through the gears. I wondered what he thought about as he sat there all those years. I happened to meet him one day in that little country town. At the local pub it was, we shook hands as we sat down. I used to play at all the dances, he said, in the district all around here. I used to travel with my guitar to places far and places near. But the people and the band have all gone now, and old friends I seem to lack. Though I love my music, I know I can't go back. With sad blue eyes looking out the window, he seemed like he wasn't there when he said, "It's hard to make a comeback, mate, when you haven't been anywhere." I drove away from the pub that day, feeling sorry for that old man. That his life had turned out like this, hadn't gone according to plan. Then one day, I was northbound when I saw the empty chair. No friendly wave, no old man sitting there. So I stopped at the pub to ask about him, and they said he was buried yesterday. A wave of sadness came over me as I pulled back onto the highway. I really missed that old man with his guitar just sitting there, and his words still ring in my ears. It's hard to make a comeback, mate, when you haven't been anywhere. To make a comeback, mate, when you haven't been anywhere.

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0: town Dodge City entered the territory on West, there's just one way to handle the killers and the spoilers, and that's with a U.S. Marshal and the smell of gun smoke.
1: Gunsmoke, starring William Conrad, the story of the violence that moved west with young America, the story of a man who moved with it, Matt Dillon, United States Marshal. 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

carburetors and an overdrive. We made V-spots out of many a town, left the cops' heads spin around and around. They wouldn't chase, they'd run and hide. Me and that Murphy stayed side by side. Now we're Ford men and we likely knew that we'd keep on a racing till some

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My brother was pale, said he was sick. He said he was just a nervous wreck. But why should I worry, for what the heck? Me and that Mercury was neck and neck.

0: the race. 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The guy in a Mercury had nothing to say. He was just a kid, just out to play. He was driving a hopped-up Model A.
1: Kinleys.
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4: 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Thanks for tuning in. What do you and I have in common? 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

Hi, I'm Chris Cairns. Since my sister Louise was tragically killed in a rail accident in 1993, I've learned a lot about the dangers of railway tracks. And when you consider there have been many more deaths since then, you should too. Remember, trains are deceptively fast and can't stop quickly or swerve to avoid you. So never play or trespass near railway tracks. You may think it's a shortcut, but in reality it's dangerous and illegal. So don't forget, tracks are for trains.

0: just like a dying care. When I asked her about a wedding, her face began to redden, and all she done was look at me and laugh. Laugh and laugh, laugh and laugh. She told me no, but that was only half.
1: Only half.
0: Oh, she said, young man, you've blundered. My husband weighs 200, and I didn't know.

0: What would you like to confess?
1: Well, I rigged the bingo.
0: You rigged the bingo?
1: I was a hitman for the mob.
0: The mob?
1: I ate an endangered species, very nice too.
0: Oh, you couldn't have.
1: And I did a performance at the Community Talent Quest.
0: What's wrong with that one?
1: I went the full Monty.
0: Have you given any money to the IHC?
1: $20.
0: That's all right then.
1: Oh, and I just polished off the communal wine.
2: 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Donate to an IHC collector or call 0800 IHC 555.

Throughout history, there have been many songs written about the Eternal Triangle. This next one tells the story of a Mr. Grayson, a beautiful woman, and a condemned man named Tom Dooley. When the sun rises tomorrow, Tom Dooley must hang.

pool room, you could tell he didn't fit. In his handmade boots, custom suit, pearl-handled shooting stick. Tonight there'd be a showdown, then everyone would know who shoots the meanest game around, the Baron or Billy Joe. Billy Joe looked edgy, about to lose his cool. But the Baron's hands were steady as the two began to duel. Yeah, he was like a general on a battlefield of slate. And he would say to Billy Joe,

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And from the far end of the table, he threw his mother's wedding ring. And he said, "You won my money, but it ain't gonna do the trick. I'll bet this ring on one more game against your fancy stick." The Baron's eyes got foggy as the ring rolled on the felt, and he almost doubled over like he was hit below the belt. 20 years ago, it was the ring his wife had worn, and he didn't know before he left that a son would soon be born. It sounded just like thunder when the Baron shot the break, but it grew quickly quiet as he lined up the eight. Then a warm hand touched his shoulder, and it chilled him to the bone when he turned and saw the woman who had loved him for so long. The game was never finished. The eight ball never fell. The Baron calmly picked it up and put it on the shelf. Then he placed the ring in the hands that held him long ago.

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1: Yeah. All right, boys, follow me. Mostly in A. Stay with me now. Listen up, it's philosophical. Mud grips, white tip, cigars sticking out of my

0: used to like. We say, hey, watch this. Well, that didn't turn out too good. You okay? What are you looking at? Yeah, that's a real gun in that gun rack. No, I don't have a permit for it. You got a permit to ask stupid questions like that?
1: This is Dave Sherriff from the UK. 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

0: you can go to.
1: Oh, come on, right. Yeah, you know you got us out of a spot here, Bernie. Thanks. No, I'm here. Where are you headed for?
0: Mate, I'm heading for O'Reilly up north.
1: Oh, way up there, right. Have you ever been to Tuakau?
0: Ah, yes, I've been down that far south.
1: Well, Waikikamuka?
0: I've heard of it, but
1: Carthia? Five Rivers? Frog Flat Junction?
0: That sounds interesting, but no.
1: But have you met any girls in Harihari?
0: Well, that could be telling.
1: Tangaparutu? Dag Sound. Now, that's a good place.
0: That sounds an interesting place.
1: Yeah, Bluff?

0: I must get out of these chains.
1: I just get my leg over my right shoulder. 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
0: You silly, twisted boy.
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1: And this is Tom T. Hall. 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

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And maybe we should start seeing other people. And baby, things are moving way too fast.

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All right, boys. This is her favorite song, you know that, right? So if we play it good and loud, she might get up and dance again. Oh, she put her beard down. Here she comes, here she comes. Left, left, left, right, left.

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My friends say they're proud of me for taking our breakup so casually.

But I will never show the toll it's taken, 'cause I'm invisibly shaken. 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

Hey, this is Michael John Ahearn saying when it comes to twangy guitar and honky-tonk piano, you won't find better country music anywhere on the radio than right here.

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They stood there, both in tears, his wife

0: They lie in Boot Hills, all through the West. The outlaws, the gunslingers, the Billy the Kids and worse. Like the coward that shot Bill Hickok in the back. There's always one like that in every time in history. Most of them was varmints, but every once in a while in one of them, there may have lived a man. He lay face down on the desert sand, clutching his six gun in his hand. Shot from behind, I thought he was dead, for under his heart was an ounce of lead. But a spark still burned, so I used my knife, and late that night I saved the life of Ringo.
1: Ringo, Ringo.
0: I nursed him till the dangers passed. The days went by, he mended fast. And then from dawn till setting sun, he practiced with that deadly gun. Hour on hour I watched in awe. No human being could match the draw of Ringo.
1: Ringo, Ringo.
0: One day we rode the mountain crest, and I went east and he went west. I took the law and wore a star, while he spread terror near and far. With the lead and blood he gained such fame all through the West. They feared the name of Ringo.
1: Ringo.
0: I knew one day we'd face a test, which one of us would be the best. And sure enough, the word came down that he was holed up in the town. I left the posse out on the street, and I went in alone to meet Ringo.
1: Ringo, Ringo.
0: They said my speed was next to none, but my lightning draw had just begun when I heard a blast that stung my wrist. The gun went flying from my fist, and I was looking down the bore of the deadly 44 of Ringo.
1: Ringo, Ringo.
0: They say that was the only time that anyone had seen him smile. He slowly lowered his gun and then he said to me, "We're even, friend." And so at last I understood that there was still a spark of good in Ringo.
1: Ringo.
0: I blocked the path of his retreat. He turned and stepped into the street. A dozen guns spit fire and lead. A moment later, he lay dead. The town began to shout and cheer. Nowhere was there shed a tear for Ringo.
1: Ringo.
0: The story spread throughout the land. Now I had beaten Ringo's hand. And it was just the years, they say, that made me put my guns away. But on his grave, they can't explain the tarnished star above the name of Ringo.

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She had no way of knowing I was

In a major effort to reduce the human and financial cost of drinking and driving, ACC has introduced a new bus service. 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

0: Around Dodge City and in the territory on west, there's just one way to handle the killers and the spoilers, and that's with the U.S. Marshal and the smell of Gunsmoke.
1: Gunsmoke, starring William Conrad, the story of the violence that moved west with young America, the story of a man who moved with it, Matt Dillon, United States Marshal. 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

And a very good morning to you out there in country music land. Getting on about 4 after 6, 8.8 degrees outside the studio and mostly cloudy out there, I can see. And well, let's have a look and see what's going to happen today for Marlborough right down to Southland. Mainly fine, areas of high cloud. A few showers about Stewart Island from this evening. And Bulla to Fiordland is mostly cloudy. Showers in Fiordland spreading north this morning, turning to rain in the south later. The Chatham Islands got cloudy periods. So to Wanaka today is a high of 12, a low of 4, and 12, a low of 3 for Queenstown, both partly cloudy. In Christchurch for you today, it's a high expected of 16, a low of 4.9 currently, a 2k noise to gusting 4. Frosty and fine today, then some high cloud from afternoon. And tomorrow it'll be fine with some high cloud in the afternoon again. Or partly cloudy, you could say. 16 degrees tomorrow as well. 7:46, sunrise. Oamaru today, expected high as 15, low 5. 4.4, currently a 7k northerly, gusting 9. Partly cloudy to fine today with light northwesters. Tomorrow it'll be fine to clouding over in the afternoon. And sunrise at 7:56, 14 degrees tomorrow. To Alexandra, today's high is 12, with a low of 1, minus 2.8 currently, a 4k westerly. Frosty and partly cloudy today with light winds. Picking up some strong winds tomorrow and partly cloudy at 13 degrees. In Dunedin, it's a high of 15, low of 8, 5.9, currently a 4k southerly gusting 6. Fine with high cloud with light northerlies. Tomorrow it'll be cloudy to partly cloudy and 14 degrees. At sunrise at 8 o'clock in Gore. Today's high expected 14, low 4, 3.3. Currently a 9k noise to gusting 17. Fine with high cloud, but northeasterlies dying out in the evening. And some cloudy tomorrow with expected some strong winds coming too as well. 13 degrees tomorrow in Invercargill. Our high today is 15, low 6, 7.1 at the moment. A 13k northerly gusting 15. Pressure's 1,018 and stable. Fine with high cloud with northerlies. And tomorrow it'll be mostly cloudy, we'll look at it, and some strong winds to come in. 13 degrees, 11 after 8 sunrise. The hottest place to be is in Christchurch eastern suburbs at 9.8. Twizel at minus 4.4 is the coldest. Tiana at 24k is the windiest. And Wakabara Bay at 0.2 millimetres is the wettest. So that's a brief look at the weather. It's now 7 after 6. Let's get back to feeling good with Stevie Warner kicking us off this morning.

People say a man is made out of mud. 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You load 16 tons, what do you get? 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

born one morning, it was drizzling rain. 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

0: to the company store.
1: Tennessee Uni Ford with 16 tons. Stevie Warner, which kicked us off with the tips of my fingers, going on 13 past 6 with Kerry Ferrin.

0: That's Katie Lang and Dwight Yoakam with that one there. And of course, poor old John Linton, he got cut out, didn't he? So I have to go back and rectify that, John. Sorry about that. When bad men happen to good woman, and that there was with Kerry Fearon. So we go back and do it, poor old John.
1: Hello, this is John Linton, and you're listening to Country Radio.

0: That's Willie Nelson with Midnight Rider, and of course the late great John Linton before that with Liquid Gold. Do we miss John? Certainly do. Right, it's about 29 after 6 outside the moment. It's mostly cloudy, 8.2 degrees. What's going on around the country for Northland? The Cotterman of Lynch and the Bay of Plenty, mainly fine. Areas of morning and evening cloud with a possible shower in the Bay of Plenty tonight. Auckland to Manawatu, also the central high country, Hawke's Bay, excluding the Wairoa district and Wairarapa, fine with areas of morning frost. For Gisborne and the Wairoa district, remaining showers clearing this morning and becoming fine. Horowhenua to Wellington, Nelson and Marlborough Sounds, looks like fine at first with possible frosts, then cloud increasing later this morning. Isolated showers about Golden Bay and the Sounds from evening. Buller to Fiordland, cloudy. Showers south of Buller spreading north this morning, turning to rain in the south later. The remainder of Marlborough into Southland mainly fine, areas of high cloud and one or two showers about Stewart Island. And the Chatham Islands is cloudy periods. So to Auckland today, it's a high of 15, a low of 7, partly cloudy. To Wellington, it is 13, a low of 10, partly cloudy. In Wanaka, it's 12, a low of 4. In Queenstown, 12, a low of 3, both partly cloudy. In Invercargill, for us today, 15, a low of 6, 7.7. Currently, a 13K northerly gusting 15. Fine with high cloud with northerlies today. So it'll be fine to partly cloudy. And tomorrow will be cloudy with some strong winds coming in and later in the day. And 13 degrees and sunrise 11 after 8. The hottest place at the moment is in Christchurch Eastern Suburbs, now at 10 degrees. Twisel at minus 4.7, the coldest. Tiano at 26 k's, the windiest. And Nelson at 0.2 millimetres is the wettest. Timaru was number one yesterday at 16.2 degrees, would you believe? Invercargill, 13.5, number 33 on the list. The coldest place was Wairua, it's minus 6.1, Invercargill 5.8. The wettest place was Tolliga Bay at 2.8 millimetres of rain, Invercargill 0.1. The windiest place was Nugget Point at 52 k's, Invercargill 26. So to Christchurch, today's high expected 16, below 4, 1.4, currently a 6K northerly gusting 7. Frosty and fine to partly cloudy today and fine to partly cloudy tomorrow, 16 degrees tomorrow, and sunrise at 7.46. And looking at yesterday, Christchurch had 15.1, 13 on the list, the coldest was minus 2.6. 0.2 millimetres of rain and the wind got to 24 k's. Oamaru today for you a high of 15, low 5, 4.4, currently a 6k nor'wester gusting 9, fine with high cloud with light north-westerlies. Fine tomorrow with clouding over in the afternoon, 14 degrees and sunrise 7.56. And yesterday's high, Oamaru at 15.7, 6 on the list, the coldest was 3.6 and the wind got up to 19 k's. To Alexandra, today's high expected 12, a low of 1, minus 2.7 currently, feels like minus 6. A 7k northerly gusting 9, frosty and partly cloudy today, strong winds and partly cloudy tomorrow, 13 degrees tomorrow, and sunrise 1 minute after 8. And yesterday's high was 11.8, 61 on the list, the coldest was minus 4, and the wind got up to 11 k's. In Dunedin, today's high 15, low of 8, 6.1 at the moment, 4k westy gusting 6, fine with high cloud with light northerlies. Tomorrow it'll be cloudy to partly cloudy and 14 degrees at sunrise at 8 o'clock this morning. And yesterday's high was 15.7, 5 on the list, the coldest there was 5.3, and the wind got up to 22 k's. In Gore, today's high 14, a low 4, 3.8 currently, 13 k nor'easter gusting 17, fine with high cloud, northeasterlies dying out in the evening. Tomorrow cloudy with some strong winds in the afternoon, 13 degrees, and sunrise at 6 minutes after 8. And yesterday's high was 13.5, 32 on the list, the coldest was 4. And the wind got up to 22 k's. So that's the weather. It's now getting on 27 away from 7 o'clock.
1: 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Rhonda Vincent and The Rage recognizes the queen of bluegrass and another legend, Leroy Troy and the Tennessee Mafia Jug Band. 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
1: Yeah, certainly a woman are your heroes for sure with what they can do. And most of them without any complaint at all. Here's Jean McLennan. My girl's like that.

From the movie the same name, Elvis there with Flavin' Star, six away from top of the hour. Take you back to 1944 on this day. Lewis Jordan, he goes number one on the country chart. Well, it wasn't called country charts, but then it was called the Billboard Country Singles Chart back in those days. And he goes number one with Is You or Is You Ain't My Baby.

Is you or is you ain't my baby? And that there, of course, from Lewis Jordan. This shows you how country music has evolved over all the years, isn't it? Think that they would go to the top of the charts nowadays? I don't think it even get a look in. Anyway, it's 2:30 to the top of the hour with the Ames Brothers.

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0: Good morning, I'm Nicola Wright. The Education Minister says her coalition partners may yet come around to a proposed social media ban for under-16s. Erica Stanford needs Labour's support because ACT and New Zealand First are against it. David Seymour says it would be unwise for her to push ahead at the expense of coalition unity, while Winston Peters believes it would be a big mistake. Ms Stanford says that's not necessarily their final position. However, she is briefing Labour MPs on the bill tomorrow. In Japan, 20 to 30 people are trapped inside a shopping centre after a powerful earthquake hit the southern coastal city of Kumamoto. Witnesses say there was an explosion and a fire at the mall after the 7.1 magnitude tremor. And people are also unaccounted for after a chimney collapsed at Nippon Paper Industries factory. The BBC's Caroline Hawley reports.
1: 20 to 30 people thought to be unaccounted for. We think they're employees of the mall, and there are efforts to try to reach them. And then there is a paper factory where a chimney collapsed, and we know that multiple people are unaccounted for there. So this is where there seems to have been larger numbers of casualties. There are reports of one person dead in a home, but we don't yet know the full scale of this disaster.
0: The New Zealand weightlifter Cameron McTaggart is overwhelmed at finally winning a Commonwealth Games medal. Competing in his third Games, McTaggart took silver in the 88 kilogram class in Glasgow.
2: Ecstatic. I mean, I haven't come down to earth yet. It's so special, so cool. Yeah, 15 years in the making.
0: It's New Zealand's ninth medal. The former head of Immigration New Zealand has told MPs she never meant to mislead them. Parliament's Privileges Committee has been investigating whether officials misled Parliament in March when they failed to tell a select committee that a $35 million IT project had been axed. Alison MacDonald, who has since retired, said she was trying to help the select committee understand that the wider program had not stopped, but she accepts she could have given a better response.
3: I had no intention whatsoever to mislead the select committee. And I find the suggestion that I might have acted deliberately to mislead Parliament extremely distressing.
0: The Ministry of Business, Innovation and Employment's chief executive, Nick Blakely, says he thought there were commercial sensitivities limiting what they could say. Israel's Prime Minister Benjamin Netanyahu and US President Donald Trump have met at the White House for the first time since they launched the war against Iran. White House Press Secretary Caroline Levitt says the meeting lasted nearly an hour and a half and was positive and productive. Residents and community leaders on a central Auckland street say over 30 homes or empty sections have been left to rot since a major kāinga ora development was stopped last year. The housing agency was planning for more than 300 social and private market homes for the Wesley West development. Demolition started, but the development was paused last year after a nationwide reset of kāinga ora. O'Donnell Avenue resident Stu Harwood says some sections have been sitting empty for 2 years and people are dumping rubbish on them. Kāinga ora says it still wants to build 39 new state homes on the street. A horse racing expert and former commentator says a proposal to shut down several racecourses is overdue. The governing bodies for horse racing wants to shut down 7 tracks and 12 other venues. Racing broadcaster Sheldon Murtha says it's a necessary evil as there are simply too many racecourses in New Zealand. Mr. Murtha says many fans don't watch horse races in person anymore, instead opting for TV or betting apps. Animal welfare charities have launched a petition to ban octopus farming. The practice doesn't exist yet in New Zealand, but in 2022, the government awarded $1 million to the University of Auckland for research. Marianne MacDonald from Animals Aotearoa says there's no way of killing or farming octopuses without inflicting extreme suffering on them. The petition has gathered support from the Greens, Labour and the Animal Justice Party. That's the news. With sport, here's Joe Porter.
4: Weightlifter Cam McTaggart has claimed a silver medal at the Glasgow Commonwealth Games, marking New Zealand's first medal outside of the pool. McTaggart finished second in the men's 88-kilogram final behind Malaysia's Hafizuddin bin Ruslan Mohammed, who set a new Games record. Meanwhile, sprinter Zoe Hobbs says it would feel unreal if she could win a medal in this morning's 100-metres sprint. Hobbs finished sixth at her first Games in Birmingham 4 years ago, but she feels far more confident this time.
5: I've had a very good consistent season, and so yeah, this has been the best, most consistent season, so I'm really looking forward to going into Glasgow. Like I said before, I don't think the conditions are going to be the best. It's looking like it's going to be cold, which is a huge factor in sprinting. It's also an open-ended stadium, so we could get a crazy tail or we could get a crazy headwind. So.
4: Meanwhile, swimmer Lewis Clearbert has given himself a shot at another gold in Glasgow after qualifying fastest for this morning's 400 metres individual medley final, which starts about 6:45, while hammer thrower Lauren Bruce has her final just before 7 o'clock. And the New Zealand women's 3x3 basketballers beat Singapore 21-15 to book their place in the semi-finals. That's your sports news.
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11: Just gone 7 after 7 on this cloudy morning to start the day here in the deep south, 9.2 outside the studio. If we head over to Christchurch, it is currently on 1 degree, 16 high with a low of 4, 4K northwesterly gusting 7. Frosty and fine this morning and partly cloudy this afternoon. Fine and partly cloudy tomorrow as well, saying it's 16 degrees tomorrow. Sunrise this morning at 7:46 to Oamaru for you today. It's a high expected of 15, low of 5, 4.2. At the moment, a 2K northerly gusting 7. Fine with high cloud, light northerlies, northwesterlies. And tomorrow it'll be fine to cloudy in the afternoon and 7:56 sunrise. Alexandra, today's high is 12, low of 1, minus 2.2. At the moment, a 6K northwesterly gusting 7. Frosty and partly cloudy today. Expecting some strong winds tomorrow in partly cloudy in Dunedin. Today's high 15, low of 8, 5.6 currently, a 2K northerly gusting 7. Partly cloudy throughout the day with light northerlies. Tomorrow it'll be cloudy to partly cloudy and 14 degrees. And sunrise at 8 o'clock this morning. In Gore, today's high expected 14, low of 4, 4.1 at the moment. 11K northeast gusting 22. Fine with high cloud, northeasterly drying out in the evening. Cloudy tomorrow with some strong winds to come in the afternoon, 13 degrees. And for Invercargill, our high today 15, low of 6, 8 currently, a 17K northerly gusting 19. Fine with high cloud with northerlies, and tomorrow it'll be cloudy with strong winds in the afternoon, 13 degrees. And sunrise 11 after 8. It's now 9 after 7.
12: Roger. Yeah, the situation here is the driver has exited the windscreen of the vehicle, travelled 12 metres down the road and hit the side of a concrete wall.
13: Female passenger in her early to mid-30s, thrown through back right window, scraped 10 metres along the road. 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

I'd sell your diamond ring, buy some boots and faded jeans and go away. This coat and tie is choking me.

Wayne and Jennings and Willie Nelson, looking back, Texas. 14 after 7, I see that this day in 1883, that Italian dictator Benito Mussolini was born in Dovia in Italy, after forming an alliance with Germany at the outset of World War II. He's referenced in two songs, one by Carson Robertson, hit song called Mussolini's Letter to Hitler, and Red Foley with Smoke on the Water.

0: Yes, Mark, on the water there from, of course, Red Foley. Been done quite a few times, that song. And here's Carl and Jay Perkins.
1: Well, it's one for the money, two for the show.

0: lucky, lucky man.
1: Montgomery Gentry there was Lucky Man. Here's Bella Fleck.

0: Yeah, Foggy Mountain special there from Bert LaFleck. Righto, time to do weather again. And it's 9.4 outside the studio and mostly cloudy. Let's take a look and see what's going on around the country for Northland, Coromandel Peninsula and the Bay of Plenty. Mainly fine areas of morning and evening cloud with a possible shower in the Bay of Plenty tonight. Auckland to Manawatu, also the central high country, Hawke's Bay and the Wairarapa. Fine with areas of morning frosts. For Gisborne, remaining showers clearing this morning and becoming fine. Hotter for Nui to Wellington, also for Nelson and the Marlborough Sounds. Fine at first with possible frosts, then clouding increasing this morning. Isolated showers about Golden Bay and the Sounds from evening. Bullet to Fiordland, a few showers turning to rain in Fiordland and southern Westland later. The remainder of Marlborough down to Southland, mainly fine with high cloud for Southland and Otago and one or two showers about Stewart Island. For the Chatham Islands, it's cloudy periods. So Auckland today, expected high there is 15, low of 7, partly cloudy, to Wellington, 13, below of 10, partly cloudy, Wanaka is 12, the low of 4, and Queenstown, 12, the low of 3, both partly cloudy. Invercargill, for us today, a high expected 15, low of 6, 8.7, currently a 13K northerly gusting 17, pressure's now stable at 1,018. Fine with high cloud with northerlies today, and tomorrow it'll be cloudy most of the day with strong winds coming in the afternoon, 13 degrees. And sunrise this morning at 11 minutes after 8. The hottest place at the moment is in Christchurch's eastern suburbs, 9.7. Twizel at minus 5 is the coldest, Wellington's Lower Bay at 28 k's the windiest, and Mount Cook at 0.2 millimetres the wettest. 16.2 was the top temperature yesterday for Timaru. They got number 1. Invercargill, we were number 33 at 13.5. The coldest place is Waiuru at minus 6.1, Invercargill 5.8. The wettest place was Tolaga Bay at 2.8 millimetres, Invercargill 0.1. The wettest place, windiest place, was Nugget Point at 52 k's, Invercargill 26. So off to Christchurch, where the expected high for you is 16, a low of 4.5 currently. A 4K nor'wester gusting 6. Frosty and fine to partly cloudy today, with north-easterlies dying out. And tomorrow it'll be fine to partly cloudy and 16 degrees, and sunrise at 7.46. And yesterday's high for Christchurch was 15.1, 13 on the list. The coldest was minus 2.6, 0.2 millimetres of rain, and the wind got to 24 k's to Oamaru. Your high today, 15, low of 5, 3.6 currently, a 7K nor'wester gusting 11, fine with high cloud with light northwesterlies. Tomorrow fine in the morning and clouding over in the afternoon, and 7.56 sunrise. And yesterday's high was 15.7, 6 on the list. The coldest was 3.6, and the wind got up to 19 k's. To Alexandra, today's high expected to be 12, the low of 1, minus 2.4. Currently a 6K nor'wester gusting 11. Fine with high cloud after morning frosts and light winds. Tomorrow it'll be strong winds and partly cloudy and 13 degrees. And yesterday, Alexandra's high was 11.8, 61 on the list. The coldest was minus 4. And the wind was 11 k's. And Dunedin, today's high for you, 15, low of 8, 6.6 currently, a 2k nor'wester gusting 4. Fine with high cloud with light northerlies, and so partly cloudy today, and tomorrow cloudy to partly cloudy and 14 degrees, and sunrise this morning at 8 o'clock. And yesterday, Dunedin's high was 15.7, number 5 of the list, the coldest was 5.3. And the wind got up to 22 k's. In Gore, today's high is 14, or lower 4.3 at the moment, a 15 k nor'easter gusting 22. Fine with high cloud, northeasterlies dying out in the evening. Cloudy tomorrow and some strong winds and 13 degrees. And yesterday, Gore had a high of 13.5, 32 on the list. The coldest there was 4. And the wind got up to 22 k's. That's the weather.
1: This is folk singer Michael Jonathan. Join us on Wood Songs this week. We're celebrating the incredible world of bluegrass with the best. Rhonda Vincent and The Rage recognizes the queen of bluegrass and another legend, Leroy Troy and the Tennessee Mafia Jug Band. 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

0: 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Adults $5, children $2. And Transport World Motorcycle Mecca and Tastry is open from 10 to 5 each day. The Invercargill Library is open from 9 to 6 Mondays to Friday. The Riverton Museum is open every day 10 to 4. Adults $9, children free. And the Bluff Library is open from 1 to 5. The Museum and Art Space is open from 10 to 5 in Kelvin Street. Orphan's Aid Shop in Dunedin at 145 King Edward Street is open from 10 to 4, Mondays to Friday, and 106 Bay Street in Vicale, 9:30 to 4:30. The Aranui Tool Shed up in Christchurch here in Aranui is open from 9 to 3, Mondays to Thursday. And that particular little shed, if you could become a member there for Aranui residences only at 37 Hampshire Street in Aranui, you can hire a lawnmower and it only costs you $8. A tin of petrol, a lawnmower and a catcher, and some safety gear, you're away laughing. You pay a bond of $20 first, but you get that back if you take your lawnmower back nice and clean. Don't worry about filling up the petrol. So it all sounds a pretty damn good idea. Phone number there for you people in Aranui is 963-7070. 37 Hampshire Street in Aranui is where you'll find the terror of the tool shed. Family violence. I hope there's nobody out there suffering from family violence, but going by the police reports, every 3 minutes there's a call somewhere in New Zealand for someone being abused. So that doesn't sound good at all. So if that's happening at your place or you know somebody where it's happening to, the phone number there, 0800 456 450. Give that a call and hopefully they'll sort it all out for you. Stars in Their Eyes, a night of talent and unforgettable entertainment's all happening this coming Saturday night at the Gore Town and Country Stadium. Doors open at 6:45, starts at 7:30. 12 amazing acts to be there, so, And I think the tickets are still available there. What's the price of the tickets? I didn't tell you. All right. Then the Otago Country Music Club's got a club day coming up on the 2nd of August. It's on Sunday, 1 p.m. to 5 p.m. at 30 Skerry Street in Outram in Otago there. Everybody's welcome to get along there and enjoy an afternoon of entertainment and friendship. For members, it's a $5 entry. For non-members, $10. And if you could take along some goodies for your afternoon tea, you'd be really, really grateful for that there. So that is coming up on Sunday. A place to go to get some live music at the Otago Country Music Club headquarters. 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And the Rory's Man and the Bike Man, you could say, because you've got push bikes there as well as e-bikes, selling at this place at 541 Tay Street. Some brand new yellow bikes still there to be sold, and go get along there and make an offer. I'm sure you'll be tempted that way. 217-6070 is the phone number. The New Brighton Community Fridge and Pantry is open every day of the week, 8 a.m. to 6 p.m. is where excess food collected from various places and taken to 46 Hawke Street for those in need. Fresh produce, breads, dry goods, all available there. And empty egg cartons. Graham Robertson, yes, is looking for empty egg cartons. He has eggs for sale coming in from the farm, $7 a dozen. He's at 45 Beaumont Street. Phone number 218-3352. And further afield at August 25, Country Gospel from the Windsor Community Church, from the Bellbirds at the Windsor Community Church in Windsor Street. Starts at 1:30 on that Tuesday. Just a gold coin, that's all it costs, and you get a sandwich and a cuppa and great music. All the proceeds to the missions, the handmade cards are also available there if you're looking for cards priced from $2. And your grocery limited, 222 Yarra Street, is open today from 9 till 6 p.m. We'll give you a wide variety of choices there. We've got the beautiful coffees and also the bulk food, a great selection of bulk food. So get in there and have a look-see around at 222 Yarra Street. That's opposite Cracker Jack. It's open today from 9 to 6. And that was Bob Britton playing Tico Tico. And before that, theme for young players. 18 away from 8.
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Owen and Shauna Mack there, Where No One Stands Alone. Well, we got a birthday girl to celebrate. Martina Maria Schiff was born this day in 1966 in Sharon, Kansas, or a place called Medicine Lodge. A singer-songwriter, of course, country music and soprano supreme. And she has a sister, Gina, and brothers Martin and Steve, and both those boys play in her band. Her parents Daryl and Jean owned a dairy farm. Daryl was also a cabinetry shop owner, exposed her to country music at a young age. Listening to country music helped her acquire love for singing. After school, she sang for hours, along to the records of such popular artists as Reba McEntire, Linda Ronstadt, Jesse Newton and Jeannie Pruitt, Connie Smith and Patsy Cline. She loved them all. Around the age of 8 or 9, Martina began singing with the band her father fronted called the Shifters. As she grew older, her role in the band progressively increased from simply singing to also playing keyboard with them. She enjoyed performing and with her family. She began performing with the local rock band called the Penetrators in Wichita. And then in 1987, she gathered a group of musicians called Lotus and started looking for rehearsal space. She began renting space from studio engineer John McBride in 1987. And then in 1988, she married John McBride. After marrying, the couple moved to Nashville, Tennessee in 1989 with the hope of beginning a career in country music. John joined Garth Brooks' sound crew and later became his concert production manager. Martina occasionally joined her husband on the road and helped sell Garth Brooks souvenirs. In 1990, impressed by her enthusiastic spirit, Garth offered her a position of his opening act, provided she could obtain a recording contract. During this time, while her husband was working with the country artists Charlie Daniels and Ricky Van Shelton, he also helped produce her demo tape, which helped her gain a recording contract with RCA Nashville in 1991. Her debut album came out in 1992 called The Time Has Come. It was produced by Paul Wally and Ed Say. The album's title track made it to number 23 on the charts.

Yes, that was Martina, of course, with the song there called The Time Has Come. Went number 23 on the charts. The second album, The Way That I Am, its first two singles from the album, My Baby Loves Me, and Life's number 9, both peaked at number 2. And then she had her first number 1 off that album. The third single that was released off that album went number 1, and it it says here, however, the third single, Independence Day, which was prevented from reaching the top 10 through the oppositions of many radio stations who objected to the song, subject of a mother fighting back against abuse by burning the family's home down to the ground. But it won Video of the Year and Song of the Year at the Country Music Association Awards. And so, it's a great number. Here it is.

0: Well, as you can probably hear, that wasn't Martina McBride doing the main vocals on that one there. I got picked the wrong single out, didn't I? That there was Pat Benatar along with Martina. She joined Martina on the stage there with that one. And, Martina's voice is not as hoarse or coarse, you could say, as what Pat Benatar's are. But, great number, Independence Day. And, sure, she's had so many songs come out. This one's for the girls. It was a great one. Had her own daughters helping out with that one there, along with Faith Hill and Caroline Dawn Johnson. And her daughters are called Delaney and Emma. And she didn't do that much touring because she wanted to be with her children growing up. She thought a mother needs to be with her. Now, that's so good, too, to think that way. Mother needs to be with the children growing up. These people have put their children in childcare centres and everything else. I mean, so they miss the best parts of their lives, really, learning so much from their parents if they're around them all the time. I think so anyway. That's what my opinion is. And she won female vocalist of the year in 1999, 2002, 2003 and 2004. So she was very popular, but as I said, she recorded a lot of songs. We didn't have very many number one. We'll play another one. This one's for the girls after we do the news, which you've got to do now. Outside at the moment, folks, you want to have a look here in the deep south. Beautiful sunrise.
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0: Good morning, I'm Nicola Wright. New Zealand has its second Commonwealth Games gold medal, and again it's gone to swimmer Lewis Clairbert. He's just won the men's 400-metre individual medley at the Glasgow Commonwealth Games. It's more success after winning yesterday's 200-metre butterfly, and we'll have more coming up in sports news. The Education Minister says her coalition partners may yet come around to a proposed social media ban for under-16s. Erica Stanford needs Labor's support because ACT and New Zealand First are against it. David Seymour says it would be unwise for her to push ahead at the expense of coalition unity. Winston Peters believes it would be a big mistake. But Erica Stanford says that is not necessarily their final position.
1: Well, who knows? Look, I don't want to presuppose anyone's decisions until we actually go to Cabinet and have that fulsome discussion.
0: Erica Stanford says she has been briefing MPs on the... she will be briefing MPs on the bill tomorrow. The head of the Ministry of Business, Innovation and Employment says he thought he couldn't talk about a failed IT project because of commercial sensitivities. Parliament's Privileges Committee is investigating whether officials misled Parliament earlier this year by failing to disclose that a $35 million IT project had been axed. The Ministry's Chief Executive, Nick Blakely, told the committee he thought the matter was commercially sensitive at the time. He says it was not his intention to mislead Parliament. Power is out for thousands of people on a southern Japanese island after a powerful 6.8 magnitude earthquake. Firefighters say many people are trapped inside a shopping centre in Kumamoto, which has partially collapsed. The BBC's Caroline Hawley has the latest.
2: The earthquake struck the island of Kyushu just before 4:30 in the afternoon local time, ripping up roads, sparking fires, and knocking out power to thousands of homes. Rescuers are searching for survivors at the Aeon shopping mall after its second floor collapsed. Many customers and staff had already been evacuated, but police sources are reported to have said that there's been no contact from between 20 and 30 people who worked there. There are also fears for those trapped at a paper factory. The authorities are still assessing the exact scale of the disaster, but around 300,000 people have been instructed to leave their homes amid warnings there could be more tremors in the days ahead.
0: Christchurch City Mission says its outreach team is worried about finding rough sleepers dead as temperatures drop below freezing. Its outreach team has been checking on the community throughout the cold snap, and Anya Fielding reports.
3: Christchurch City Mission says rough sleepers have been struggling this last week. Temperatures fell to minus 4 degrees Celsius over the weekend. Its outreach team has been offering emergency shelter, warm clothing and sleeping gear. The mission says they worry about finding someone dead, especially as more elderly are out on the street. It says they found an 82-year-old man who chose to stay out. One outreach worker says the cold means it's hard to think straight and make decisions.
0: David Tamahere is expected to find out this morning whether he will face another trial for the 1989 murder of two Swedish backpackers. He was convicted of the murder of Urban Hoglund and Heidi Parkinen in 1990, but in March the Supreme Court quashed the convictions and directed a retrial. Prosecutors will say today if that will go ahead. David Tamahere has been out on parole since 2010. The horticulture industry says changes to the recognised seasonal employment scheme will give employers clarity and help to protect workers. The rule changes include stronger accommodation standards for RSE workers. Horticulture NZ says the changes will reduce unnecessary compliance for trusted employers. Arrowtown residents have packed a public meeting to discuss how to stop a proposed 1,200 home development. Ridgeburn Limited is seeking fast-track consent to create a new community between Lake Hayes and the Kawerau River. Hannah Pettit from the Queenstown Smart Growth Initiative argues it's in a completely unsuitable spot.
4: The issue that we've got within Queenstown is that we live within a basin, so we're restricted in terms of we can't continue to sprawl, and we can't build roads to fix the issues that we have with the traffic infrastructure that we're currently seeing at the moment.
0: A fast-track panel convener is seeking more information before deciding if the plan can go ahead. That's the news. Now with sport, here's Joe Porter.
5: Swimmer Lewis Clairbert has successfully defended his 400 metres individual medley title for his second gold of the Glasgow Commonwealth Games. Clairbert, who also defended his title in yesterday's 200 metres butterfly, took the lead midway through the race and never looked back, with the rest of the field unable to keep up. He finished in 4 minutes, 8.72 seconds, just outside his Commonwealth Games record. It's New Zealand's second gold in Glasgow. It's also been a morning to celebrate for weightlifter Cameron McTaggart, who has finally grabbed a medal after three Commonwealth Games. McTaggart took silver in the 88 kilogram class.
6: Turning up to that competition feeling free. I perform best when I don't have that fear of consequence. So I just turned up and let the body go into autopilot. I've been doing this long enough. I know exactly what to do.
5: Meanwhile, sprinter Zoe Hobbs has finished second in her semi-final to qualify for the women's 100 metres final, which is set to start at 20 to 9. Lauren Bruce is currently competing in the women's hammer throw final. And the New Zealand women's 3x3 basketballers beat Singapore 21-15 to book their place in the semi-finals. That's your sports news.
7: Blair's a mate, friends with everyone and always the life of the party. Last night wasn't any different, and he ended up crashing on your couch. He's up now, looking a little dodgy and heading towards his car. Do you chuck an empty beer can at him and tell him to shut the damn door? Ignore him. Put your pillow over your head and go back to sleep. Or tell him he's too hungover to drive and he should stay for the morning. You'll even cook him some brekkie. What would a mate do? If you stop a drink driver, you're a bloody legend.
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9: Just going on 8 after 8, and outside here it's 9.7 and mostly cloudy. 0.2 degrees currently in Christchurch. It's 16 high with a low of 3 for you today. A 6K northerly gusting 9. Frosty and fine to partly cloudy today. Frosty and fine to partly cloudy tomorrow. 16 degrees tomorrow. 5:28 sunset. To Oamaru today, a high expected 15, low of 5, 4.6 at the moment. A 4K westerly gusting 6, partly cloudy to fine today, fine tomorrow with some cloud coming in the afternoon, 5:30 sunset. And to Alexandra, it's a high of 12, the low of 1, minus 2.3 currently, a 2K easterly gusting 4, frosty and partly cloudy today, expecting some stronger winds tomorrow and partly cloudy, 13 degrees. And to Dunedin, today's high is 15, low of 8, 5.7 currently, a 4K nor'easter gusting 7. Partly cloudy today with light northerlies. Tomorrow cloudy to partly cloudy at 14 degrees. And to Gore, today's high expected to be 14, low of 4, 4.5 currently, 11K nor'easter gusting 17. Fine to partly cloudy today. Cloudy with some strong winds tomorrow. And to Invercargill, our high today is 15, a low of 6, 7.1 currently, a 4K nor'easter gusting 6, fine with high cloud with northerlies, so fine to partly cloudy today. Tomorrow will be cloudy with some strong winds in the afternoon, 14 degrees, 5:36 sunset, or 8:14. 8:11 actually, sunrise, we haven't got there yet. And so the hottest place to be at the moment in the country is in Christchurch, again, eastern suburbs, 9.6, Twisel at minus 4.8, the coldest, Wellington's Lower Bay at 30k's, the windiest, and Auckland's Manukau at 0.2 millimetres is the wettest. It's 10 after 8.
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Yes, a great sound there from Martina McBride. And lovely to think of her daughters were actually in the backup group there helping out too. So that's a great thing. She's got three girls actually. And so where's the whereabouts are we here? Her personal life. She married, of course, John McBride in 1988. And they have a couple of three daughters. Delaney Catherine, born in 94. Emma Justin, or Justine, I suppose, in 1998. And Ava Kathleen in 2005. After becoming a mother, the singer reduced her touring schedule only to holidays in summer so that her daughters could have a normal upbringing. So that's so nice. Joe Galante said this was an enormous choice in terms of money, but Martina had made it very clear that she wanted to be present in her daughters' lives. Pity more people didn't do that. And so she's charity work. She's also violence against women, domestic violence in the United States, and teen dating violence. She's part of that charities. She served as spokeswoman for the National Domestic Violence Hotline, as well as the National Network to End Domestic Violence. And since 95, she has hosted Middle Tennessee's YWCA Celebrity Auction, and has raised nearly $400,000 so far. She has awarded the Minnie Pearl Humanitarian Award in 2003. In 2004, she worked with Kids Wish Network to fulfill the wish of a young dying girl with muscular dystrophy. And she explained that educating girls and women on domestic violence is something she worked on at home with her own daughters, stating, "A lot of teenage girls will be first dating and they'll think, oh, he doesn't want me to see my friends. He just wants me all to himself. Isn't that sweet? But oh no, he's not being protective. Isn't that sweet?" And then he turns into something else and it's controlling. They don't recognize it until it's too late. So it's an ongoing education that you have to give young girls, she thinks. She also teamed up with Love Respect National Teen Dating Abuse Helpline, working with them on a new program called My Time to Shine. And she appeared on Stand Up 2 Cancer Telethon in 2010, where she performed Unchanged Melody with Leona Lewis, Aaron Neville and Stevie Wonder. In 2010, she hosted the YWCA for the 16th consecutive year, raising over $50,000 in total. Now has raised over $500,000. And she also has a charity initiative called Team Music is Love. Speaking about Team Music is Love, she stated, "It started a few years ago as a group of fans that asked me if they could wear a t-shirt with my name to walk in a breast cancer walk. And I said, of course. And it has grown from there. Last year we decided we wanted to give it a better name, a name that sounded as important as it is. So we changed it to Team Music is Love, since it is about spreading love through music. We have done some amazing things over the past few years and we continue to grow and keep giving back." Excuse me, such a lovely lady, isn't she, Martina? Here's another number one hit from her, called A Broken Wing.

Here's the magical sound of Martina McBride, born this day in 1966 in Kansas. Makes her, what, 60 now, isn't she? And, All righty, we better have a bit of a male singer for a while. I think we'd have, what do we have, a bit of Neil Diamond, Chet Atkins.

Neil Diamond, Jed Atkins with Blue Highway. That's a good one. And back in 1967, on this day, Marty Robbins goes number one on the country charts.

Yes, great sound of Marty Robbins with tonight. What was it called? Tonight, Carmen. There was other two. You got another song called Carmen too. I wonder if it's the same. No, I can't think. I don't think it is. Anyway, it's time to do weather. So it's mostly cloudy here in the deep south. 9.7. That was a great sunrise. Beautiful colours in the sky. It's gorgeous orange. Started off with, and then it's on the mauve and the pinks and everything else, just amazing. If you like that sort of thing, well, you've got to get up early to see it, of course. And so let's have a look at the weather. That's on the right page. What are you doing here, you silly man? Come here, get that one there. Here we go. So it's northern to Coromandel Peninsula, the Bay of Plenty, mainly fine. Areas of morning and evening cloud with a possible shower in Bay of Plenty tonight. Auckland to Manawatu, also the central high country, Hawke's Bay, the Wairarapa, fine with areas of morning frosts. For Gisborne, raining showers clearing this morning and becoming fine. Hotter for Newer to Wellington, Nelson, the Marlborough Sounds. Fine at first with a possible frost or two. Then clouds increasing this morning. Isolated showers about Golden Bay and the Sounds from this evening. Bullet to Fiordland, a few showers turning to rain in Fiordland and southern Westland later. The remainder of Marlborough to Southland, mainly fine, but some high cloud for Southland and Otago. One or two showers about Stewart Island. Chatham Islands is cloudy periods. So up to Auckland we'll go and see what's going on there. 15 the high and lovely fine day with a low of 7 overnight. To Wellington, it's Wellington's going to be 13 with a low of 9, partly cloudy. In Wanaka, it's 12 with a low of 3 and 12 with a that's for Wanaka. Queenstown's now saying the same thing. Didn't before, but now it is. 12 with a low of 3, partly cloudy through there. So to Invercargill, for us today, high expected is 15 with a low of 6, 8.6 at the moment, a 4K nor'easter gusting 6. Fine with high cloud with northerlies today, so haven't seen the sun yet. But anyway, tomorrow it'll be cloudy all day and some strong winds and 14 degrees. And sunset is at 5:36. So the hottest place at the moment, Christchurch's eastern suburb, still 9.8, Twizel, -4.2, the coldest, Wellington's Lower Bay, 35 k's, the windiest, and Milford Sound at 0.7 millimetres is the wettest. Timaru was number one yesterday and the temperature 16.2 degrees. Invercargill, we were 13.5, 33 on the list. The coldest place was Waiuru at 6.1 minus. Invercargill, we were 5.8 plus. The wettest place was Tolliga Bay at 2.8 millimetres of rain. We had 0.1. And the windiest place was Nugget Point at 52 k's. Invercargill, we were 26. So to Christchurch, with your high expected 16 and low of 3, 1.4 currently. A 6k nor'wester gusting 9. Frosty and fine with partly cloudy today. And northeasties, well, they must have died out by now because you're a northwester. And tomorrow it's going to be fine to partly cloudy and 16 degrees and 5:28 sunset. Sun shining nicely in Christchurch. You see in that picture that's just come through. Let's have a look and see for yesterday. 15.1, 13 on the list. And the coldest for you was -2.6, 0.2 millimetres of rain. The wind got to 24 k's. So off to Oamaru we go and find the high for you is 15, low of 5, 3 at the moment, a 6k nor'wester gusting 7. Fine with high cloud with light northwesterlies today. And tomorrow it'll be fine to start the day with cloud coming in the afternoon and 14 degrees. And sunset, we're at 5:30 tonight. And yesterday, your temperature, the high for you, was 15.7, number 6 on the list. The coldest was 3.6. And the wind got up to 19 k's into Alexandra. The high there today is 12, the low of 1, -2.9. The moment of 4k northerly gusting 7. Fine with high cloud, morning frosts and light winds. So going to be partly cloudy today. Strong winds to come in the morning, tomorrow, overnight in the morning. And partly cloudy and 13 degrees. And yesterday's high there was 16.1, number 2 on the list. The coldest there was -4,
and the wind got up to 11 k's in Dunedin. Today's high there for you is 15 with a low of 8, 6.8 at the moment, a 2 k southwest gust in 9, fine with high cloud with night light and northerlies. And but your southwest at the moment, so it's going to be changing, I should say. And then tomorrow it's going to be cloudy to partly cloudy and 14 degrees. And sunset at 5:29. So yesterday, Dunedin City had 15.7, number 5 on the list. The coldest there was 5.3. And the wind got up to 22 k's. And Gore, today's high is 14, low of 4.7. Currently 11 k northeast, gusting 19. Fine with high cloud, with northeasties dying out in the evening. Tomorrow cloudy with some strong winds in the afternoon, 13 degrees, and sunset is at 5:37. And yesterday, Gore had a high of 13.5, 32 on the list. The coldest was 4, and the wind got up to 22 k. So that's the weather.

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2: 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Call them on 963-7070. Stars in the Eyes, well, that's all happening over there in Gore this Saturday night. At 6.45, the doors open. The show starts about 7.30. It's at the Gore Town and Country Club. And 12 amazing acts, and they're going to be on to that show there. Stevie Wilkos is going to be one of them. And the Otago Country Music Club has got a club day coming up on the 2nd. It's on Sunday. 1pm to 5pm at 33 Scary Street in Outram, Otago there. That's for, of course, the main headquarters for the Otago Country Music Club. Everybody's welcome to get along there and enjoy an afternoon of entertainment and a lot of fun to be had. They're the fun group. Members at $5, non-members at $10 to get in, and take along a biscuit or two or something like that, a packet of biscuits or a cake or whatever. A bit of afternoon tea always helps to do that. So that there is on Sunday. If you're up in Otago, up in that area there, and wanting some live entertainment, what a great place to go. Got a fabulous band there. Pips offer practice support for families with baby equipment items, clothes, bedding, maternity items, nappies and more. Phone number there is 0338 50 556 or 022 530 2463. And the Rawley's Man, the Pure Hemp Man, and the Bike Man. Can't just say the Mellow Yellow Man because he's not the Mellow Yellow agent anymore, but he's got Mellow Yellow bikes there, brand new. Make an offer on those. You might be able to knock $1,000 off them. And 541 Tay Street, phone number there is 217-6070. The New Brighton Community Fridge and Pantry is open every day of the week from 8am to 6pm. This week, excess food collected from various places and taken to 46 Hawke Street in New Brighton for those in need. And that's Bob Wills with sentiment. And what are we doing here? New Brighton Community Fridge is ready for fresh produce, breads and dry goods, all available at 46 Hawke Street in New Brighton. And if you've got empty egg cartons, don't throw them in the rubbish bin. Take them down to Graham at 45 Bowman Street. He's looking for egg cartons because he has these eggs coming in from the farm each day. He needs the cartons to put the eggs in. 218-3352 is the phone number for Graham. 45 Bowman Street is where you'll find him. And the Billboards, they'll be singing away again at the Windsor Community Church Jubilee Hall in Windsor Street with Country Gospel. That'll be on the 25th. It's a Tuesday afternoon at 1.30, it just cost you a gold coin. It includes a sandwich and a cup. All the proceeds to the missions and handmade cards are available. price from just $2. And if you experience the friendly atmosphere at your grocery limited, that there is at 222 Yarra Street, just opposite Cracker Jack's. Give you a wide variety of choices in there. Great to get in there and browse around, find out what's in there. Got a great selection of bulk food if you're into that sort of thing. And some fabulous coffee you can have there. Have a coffee while you're doing your shopping. What a great idea. 222 Yarra Street, open from 9 to 6 Mondays to Saturday. Well, that must be just about it.

0: we do have a road report here. Let's have a look. Stato 186, Batara to Winton, both directions. Maintenance going on there. Stop-go management with a 30k speed restriction in place today to Friday from 7:30 to 5:30. Take extra care through there. And this one here, State Highway 93, west of Clinton, both directions. Due to drainage works, there'll be a stop-go management in place with a 30k speed restriction in place tomorrow to Friday between 7 a.m. and 5:30. Take extra care through there. So, and that is all we have for roads. Yes, it is. It's 18 away from 9.
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Alan Barron, Go Down Easy. Rightio is back in 1970. Oh, when did I see this? 1970. A movie came out called Sometimes a Great Notion, Never Give an Inch. It was drama film, directed by Paul Newman and starring himself, Henry Fonda, Michael Sarrazin, and Lee Remick. The cast also included Richard Jekyll in an Academy Award nominated performance. The screenplay by John Gray is based on the 1964 novel of the same name by Ken Casey, the first of his books to be adapted for the screen. Filmed in Western Oregon during the summer of 1970, it was released over a year later in December 71. The plot includes the economic stability of fictional Wakanda in Oregon is threatened when the local logging union pulls a strike against the large number of conglomerate. When independent logger Hank Stamper and his father Henry are urged to support the strikers, they refuse, and the townspeople consider them traitors. All of the Stampers live in one compound, including Henry's good-natured nephew Joe Bean. Anyway, I won't go through all that about the story, but if you might have seen the movie, Sometimes a Great Notion, it's called, came out in 71. Well, the screen song was done by Charlie Pride with Henry Mancini's orchestra. It was recorded this day. Called All His Children.

Yes, all his children there from Charlie Pride and Henry Mancini's orchestra, and that was a theme from the movie that was sometimes a great notion. Surprising where these songs pop up and what they originally came out for, isn't it? I didn't realise that until just now. And the movie went for 113 minutes and it grossed $4 million. I suppose a lot of money back then, but Paul Newman, Henry Fonda, Lee Remick, Michael Sarrazin, Richard Jackall, Linda Lawson. I never saw the movie. Anyway, that's 1971. Here's Dixie Chicks.

0: Pat Boone, of course, don't forbid me. It's time to do news.
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0: Good morning, I'm Nicola Wright. Swimmer Lewis Clearbert says he's proud of the way he stuck to his race plans by winning a second gold at the Glasgow Commonwealth Games. The 27-year-old comfortably won this morning's 400 metres individual medley to defend the title he won 4 years ago. Clearbert, who also won gold in yesterday's 200 metres butterfly, says he's been feeling good in Glasgow.
1: I've been quietly confident this week. I've been, you know, doing a lot of work on trying to stay calm and not get too attached with the moment and just come here and do my job. And I've been pretty proud of myself for, you know, being able to stay calm in the moment and actually go out there and just race.
0: The other members of the swimming team performed a haka poolside just after Clearbert was presented with his medal. New Zealand now has 10 medals, 2 gold, 5 silver and 3 bronze. The ACT Party says the coalition should be putting on a united front as it seeks re-election, but National's challenging that with its proposed social media ban for under-16s. ACT doesn't support a ban, while New Zealand First doesn't support the legislation as it's proposed. It means the Education Minister will need Labour's votes to pass the law. David Seymour says the National Party is acting like it's the only governing party.
2: It doesn't sound like somebody that is actually trying to act as a three-party coalition. I think it's critical at this stage in the cycle, actually all the time, but including now, that we present a front as a government of three parties that are worthy of re-election.
0: Erica Stanford says she's ready to take the bill to Cabinet for a full discussion. The police say they will decide if a wider review of a former police officer's cases is needed once an investigation into a sexual assault case has concluded. A review found the handling of the complaint by former Detective Senior Sergeant Darren Folau was poor and that a teenage girl was not listened to or believed. The complainant wants the police to examine other cases investigated by Mr. Folau. Superintendent Ross Mackay says once the current investigation's finished, a decision can be made about whether other cases need to be assessed. The Ministry of Foreign Affairs and Trade says it's not aware of any New Zealanders caught up in Japan's earthquake. Japan's fire service says many people are trapped in a shopping centre after the earthquake in Kumamoto. The earthquake was estimated at 6.8 magnitude by the US Geological Survey. Ukraine's leader Volodymyr Zelensky says he had a good meeting with US President Donald Trump today, and the discussion focused on licensing for Kyiv to produce US missile interceptors. They also talked about how to breathe life into peace talks with Russia. Israel's Prime Minister Benjamin Netanyahu arrived at the White House moments after Mr. Zelensky left, as President Donald Trump held back-to-back meetings. The man blamed for Saturday's deadly attack on Berlin's Pride Parade is said to have pledged allegiance to the Islamic State group in a video. German investigators say the footage was found on a phone belonging to Abdul Balut. The 21-year-old German national of Lebanese descent is suspected of ramming a van into people at the event and then embarking on a stabbing spree. He was shot dead by police on Sunday. An expert on geopolitics says growing use of artificial intelligence by the military confronts New Zealand with hard choices. The Defence Force is aiming for closer integration with partners like Australia and the US that are using more AI-enabled weapons. Phil Pennington reports.
3: Assistant Professor Ruben Steff, in a new 60-page study, says New Zealand cannot keep up with AI defence tech spending, but must find ways to contribute. He says the real choice is not independence versus integration, but integrating well or becoming passively dependent. But he says choosing full-on integration into allied networks poses lots of risks of its own, such as getting entangled in kill chains that the country does not control. The Defence Force is currently practicing with the latest military drones and robots alongside multinational forces in the Californian desert.
0: A concert promoter says a new permanent stage at Western Springs will make it easier to attract international artists to the stadium. Auckland councillors have approved a Hollywood Bowl-inspired plan for the stadium with a $2.5 million budget. The plan includes a new permanent stage, which concert promoter Brent Eccles says will reduce costs for booking agents to bring international artists to the stadium.
4: And that will wake them up. They go, OK, let's look at that, because with agents, money is the bottom line.
0: Provincial rugby will also be played at the renovated venue. In Kenya, an urgent investigation has been launched into the mysterious deaths of 14 elephants near the Amboseli National Park. Tissue samples have been sent to laboratories to work out whether the deaths were caused by disease or poisoning. It's the first time in decades that elephant mortalities on this scale have been recorded in the region. That's the news. Now Joe
5: Automardier. Swimmer Lewis Clairbert says he knew he had a second gold medal in the bag about three quarters of the way through the 400 metres individual medley final. The 27-year-old took the lead in the breaststroke leg before pulling away in the freestyle to win in 4 minutes 8.72 seconds, just outside his Commonwealth Games record. He says he knew he was in a good spot as the race progressed.
1: I saw the guys on the back to breast turn, and I saw that I was either slightly behind or with them, and then I didn't think I was going to be able to pull away in the breaststroke, but I think I managed to hold my own ground at least, and then I knew if I was with them in the freestyle, then I was pretty confident in the win.
5: New Zealand now has 10 medals, 2 gold, 5 silver and 3 bronze, with weightlifter Cameron McTaggart finally winning a medal at his third Commonwealth Games, claiming silver in the 88-kilogram class overnight. Meanwhile, sprinter Zoe Hobbs finished second in her 100 metres semi-final to qualify for this morning's final, which starts at 20-9. Lauren Bruce is currently competing in the hammer throw final, and the Silver Ferns have beaten Uganda 58-50 to remain on course to top their pool. There are also Kiwi swimmers in the women's 800 metre freestyle final, which starts about 10 past 8. That's your sports news.
6: Rise and shine, Dad. It's a work day.
7: What? Is it? Oh, yeah. I wasn't really thinking about that last night.
6: Oh, come on. You hardly ever sleep in.
7: Just 5 more minutes. I feel sick. I think I'll have to stay home. Listen, mate, you couldn't call my boss, could you? Tell him I won't be in.
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9: Whoa, Tyne Street, you say?
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9: Yeah, I'll be pumped right up coming from that gym.
11: Weather. Yes, yes, yes, weather. Guess school 8 after 9 outside. It's, party cloudy. And it's 10.1 degrees. We're just about getting the sun out. And looking at see what's happening for Christchurch at 16 is the high today. We're lower 3. Currently at 2.3. A 6K northwest to gusting 9. Frosty and fine today. And fine to partly cloudy tomorrow. 16 degrees tomorrow. Sunset at 5.28 to Oamaru today. A high expected 15, lower 5. 3.8 at the moment. A 2K northerly gusting 6. A lovely fine day there. And fine to partly cloudy tomorrow. It's 14 degrees and 5.30 sunset to Alexandra. Today's high is 12, the low of 1, minus 0.7 currently. A 2K nor'easter gusting 4, fine with high cloud and morning frost for light winds. Some strong winds and partly cloudy tomorrow, 13 degrees and 5.38 sunset. And to Dunedin, today's high for you is 15, a low of 8, 7 currently. A 4K westerly gusting 6, fine with high cloud with light winds, so partly cloudy today, and tomorrow cloudy to partly cloudy and 14 degrees and 5.29 sunset to Gore. It's a high expected of 14, low of 4, 4.9 currently, a 9K with nor'easter gusting 15, partly cloudy today, tomorrow cloudy with some strong winds coming in the afternoon, and for Invercargill, our high today 15, with low of 6, 8 at the moment, a 4K easterly gusting 6, cloudy to partly cloudy, or partly cloudy today. Tomorrow it'll be some cloud and some strong winds and 14 degrees. And sunset at 5.36. The hottest place to be is in Auckland's North Shore, currently 11.6. Sanana, minus 4 is the coldest. Castle Point, 39K is the windiest. And Wilfrid Sound at 1.4 millimetres is the wettest. 10 after 9.
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Yes, before that we had the house that Jack built, and that there was with Ron Mitchell and Laurel Mendes before that there with the My Past Walked Past. Here's Neil Sedaka.

That's Brenly. That's a funny name. Brenly Brown. One More Hallelujah. And I Got You. And that there was, of course, Dwight Yoakam. Here's Jeff Brown.

0: Leanne Rimes there with These Arms of Mine. And it's time to be a comedy.
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2: There are more planes in the air today than ever before in the history of aviation. And our airports are overcrowded, and it's just about impossible to control all of that air traffic. Now, I don't know if you've ever been in an airport control tower, but at every busy airport, there's one guy, and his job is to keep track of everything. And he is called the traffic control officer. He has a radar screen in front of him, and he wears a headset like this. Oh, okay, all right, United 209. Yeah, we have radar contact. You're looking very good. Pan American 715. You haven't seen United 209 up there anywhere, have you? It's a big plane. It's one of those four engine jobs. It's got United on the side. You can't miss it. Well, if you see him, would you tell him to call in? Yeah. Yeah, 715, we're pretty jammed up here. I'm going to have to put you in the holding pattern. How's your visibility? Yeah, look off to your left about 3 miles over San Bernardino. Yeah, do you see all the planes? Yeah, just take a place anywhere there. You can find some. We'll call you back as soon as we have an opening. No, don't call us. We'll call you. Okay, you guys on the ground, who wants to go up? Wait a minute. Not all at once, guys. Which one of you guys has ever been up before? Which one of the two of you has an open runway in front of them? Brand of 26. Okay, straight up, you pull up at the ocean, turn right again, and then straight ahead to Salt Lake City. Now, you can't miss it. It's got a big tabernacle. 715, I got to have an unidentified blip here. Yeah. A blip? Yeah, listen, could you identify yourself? No, you can't miss it. It's got a big tabernacle. 715, I got to have an unidentified blip here. Yeah.

0: 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Yeah, take off over that. Now, you can't miss us. We're the first international airport on your right. Yeah, we'll leave the lights on. Don't worry. Miami 209. Yeah, you're a little off course. Could you speak a little slower? Who is this, anyway? Just a passenger. Huh? Could you let me speak to someone in charge? You are. Where's the pilot? How about the stewardess? They are. You ever landed a big plane like this before? No, it's easy. You just disengage your automatic pilot. It's a lever over your head to the right. Not all the way to the right. You already pulled it. I don't know how to tell you this. You just emptied the washrooms. Piper, could you hold on? I have an emergency call. Yeah, Pan Am, what is it? Yeah, that was 209 from Miami. He's a new boy. It won't happen again, I guarantee it. Right in the fan jet, huh? How about your wipers? Are they still working? Why don't you just tell the passengers it was a giant eagle? Okay, 209, I'm going to talk you down. You see the little Piper cub in front of you? Yeah, just follow the little fella on down. Yeah, Piper? Look, I don't want you to get excited, but as soon as you touch down, you keep moving, right? And promise me one thing. Don't look behind you, okay? Okay, guys, you can take it from here. I'm going on my lunch break. Bye.
1: That was Bob Newhart there with all about the flight control officer. And so it's 10 away from 10 o'clock. Now we've got a bit of Nick Burke and David Glass. Take the ribbon.

0: coming down.
1: Yes, worth a clap, that one there, for Johnny Cash, Sunday Morning Coming Down, that's for sure. What have we got? About 2 minutes to go, have we? Oh, can we scrape a two-minute song in? We'll put this one up there. And we'll move that fellow from there and put it there. And we will put it to there and we'll play it. Well, that was the play button. When you're trying to do something, it doesn't work all the time. Rightio, here it comes.

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0: Kia ora, good morning. I'm Nicola Wright. Sprinter Zoe Hobbs has won New Zealand's third Commonwealth Games gold medal in the women's 100 metres. She finished with a time of 10.93 seconds, a new personal best and a new national record. This is how the race finished, courtesy of Sky Sport.
1: Into the second half of the race now, barely anything to choose between the athletes. It's so close on the line. I think it was Zoe Hobbs. Hobbs, a perfect starter. She's always good out of the blocks.
0: Hobbs' win follows the gold medal won by swimmer Lewis Clairbert earlier this morning in the 400-metre individual medley. He says he didn't expect to win his race so convincingly. The Melbourne-based swimmer finished more than 2 seconds ahead of his training partner, Australian William Petrick. And Clairbert says it was nice to beat his mate.
2: I just had to race my own race and hope that that was enough. No, it was pretty awesome to see Will Petrick get the silver. Obviously train together every single day, so it's nice to get a 1-2 for the boys.
0: And swimmer Erica Fairweather has won a third silver medal at the Commonwealth Games, finishing second in the women's 800-metre freestyle final. It's her fifth medal overall in Glasgow. David Tamahere has arrived at court this morning to find out if the Crown will retry him for the murder of two Swedish backpackers in Coromandel more than 35 years ago. Mr. Tamahere was convicted for the murder of Urban Hoglan and Heidi Parkinen in 1990, but those convictions were quashed by the Supreme Court in March. Outside court this morning, Mr. Tamahere said he was feeling good ahead of the appearance, but doesn't know which way it's going to go. The Crown Prosecutor will tell a High Court judge today whether it will hold a retrial. Japanese authorities say 19 people are still missing following two building collapses triggered by a 6.8 magnitude earthquake in Kumamoto. The BBC's Caroline Hawley says the second story of a mall has collapsed after an explosion and a fire.
3: What we're hearing now is that it's 10 people believed to be still missing, so that's lower than the figure given earlier. That's at the shopping mall. Then over at the paper factory where a chimney collapsed, an official has told the BBC that they are still searching for 9 missing people and that 2 have been found in a state of cardiac arrest. I'm not sure if they are revivable, but we know that one person has been confirmed dead and they were crushed in their home.
0: A man has been charged with 2 counts of murder and 1 of attempted murder and is due to appear in court this morning. 2 properties were cordoned off overnight following incidents on Auckland's North Shore. It's not known how many people were involved in either incident, though police told the New Zealand Herald the incidents were domestic-related. An Auckland City Councillor says members of the Wesley community feel abandoned, with more than 30 empty state homes and sections sitting empty for over 2 years. Kāinga Ora was planning more than 300 social and private market homes for the Wesley West development, but the development was paused last year. Councillor Julie Ferry says the land is going to waste.
4: It's an underutilisation of the land, but it also feels very much like an abandonment of a community, and that sucks.
0: Kāinga Ora says it plans to build 39 state homes on O'Donnell Avenue. The director of Burger Burger says 3 parties are interested in buying the business. The restaurant chain's gone into liquidation, owing about $2 million. The company makes gourmet burgers in Auckland's Tauranga and Hamilton. Director Mimi Gilmore says all 3 parties are well-resourced to stabilise the business. A fruit grower says changes to the recognised seasonal employer scheme will make things easier for growers. Various rule changes, including stronger protections for workers, will be phased in over the next 2 years. Paul Painter from Yummy Fruit says seasonal fluctuations mean growers are sometimes short-staffed. He says it'll be less complicated to transfer workers from one grower to another. Former Brazilian President Jair Bolsonaro is in prison for plotting a coup, but an AI-generated avatar allowed him to make a surprise appearance at the launch of his son Flavio's presidential campaign. The avatar asked the crowd to support his son at the election due to be held in October. That's the news.
5: Meet Arnold.
6: That's me, g'day.
5: Arnold is a beekeeper.
6: Yep, I keep the bees.
5: He's checking his hives in full protective clothing.
6: Be mad not to, mad.
5: Full protective bee clothing is like driving at 100 k's.
6: Yeah.
5: Every little bit you drive over the limit is like taking a piece of that clothing off.
6: Oh, steady on, fair enough, though.
5: Driving at 102 km is like taking away Arnold's smoke puffer.
6: No, you don't want to take away Arnold's smoke puffer, mate, because what that's going to do is make
5: 105 km removes his headgear.
6: You know, you listening to me, mate? You don't want to remove
5: at
6: the headgear.
5: At 107, he loses his jacket.
6: Well, I even need the jacket, mate, and I need the puffer. You can give him
5: and all... at 110, his pants.
6: Not the pants, mate. These are... You give those pants! Oi, give those...
5: The faster you go, the bigger the risk.
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8: Seven after ten on this, well, partly cloudy day, I suppose it is out there. Sun hasn't come out yet. Tried to a few times, so it must be getting pretty close to doing something. 11.4 degrees outside the studio for Northland, Coromandel Peninsula and the Bay of Plenty. Mainly fine, areas of morning and evening cloud with a possible shower in Bay of Plenty tonight. Auckland and Manawatu, also the central high country, Hawke's Bay and the Wairarapa. Fine with areas of morning frost. The Gisborne remaining showers clearing this morning and becoming fine. Hotter for Newt of Wellington, also for Nelson. The Marlborough Sounds fine at first with possible frost, then cloud increasing this morning. And isolated showers about Golden Bay and the Sounds from evening. Bulleter for Fiordland, a few showers turning to rain in Fiordland and southern western later. The remainder of Marlborough and to Southland, mainly fine but some high cloud for Southland and Otago. One or two showers about Stewart Island, the Chatham Islands. As cloudy periods. So to Auckland today, a high expected 15, a low of 7 and fine. 13 below a 9 for Wellington, partly cloudy. And Wanaka is 12, the low of 3, and Queenstown 12, the low of 3, both partly cloudy. And Christchurch today for you, a high of 16, a low of 3, 7.8 at the moment, and northerly at 7, gusting 11. It's going to be a fine day. Then high cloud from this afternoon with light winds. Tomorrow fine to partly cloudy at 16 degrees and sunset at 5.28. Sun shining nicely in Christchurch, I see there. Into Oamaru, today's high is 15, low 5, 8.1. Currently 4K, northerly gusting 6. A lovely fine day ahead for you guys. Fine tomorrow and cloud coming in the afternoon, 14 degrees. Into Alexandra, today's high is 12, the low 1, 2.6 currently. 6K easterly gusting 9, fine with high cloud and morning frost with light winds, and tomorrow should be cloudy or partly cloudy and some strong winds. And to Dunedin, for you guys, a strong wind watch coming in here now. 15 high with a low of 8, 7.8 currently, a 2K nor'easter gusting 4. It's a nice fine day today with light northerlies, but where do the strong winds come? I don't know, must be tomorrow, is it? No. Partly cloudy tomorrow and 14 degrees. Anyway, there's a strong watch in place for you guys, yellow. And to Gore, today's high is 14, we'll have 4, 6.2 currently, 15K nor'easter gusting 19. Partly cloudy today and cloudy with some strong winds coming in tomorrow afternoon, but no strong wind watch there. It's funny how they do that. And Invercargill, we got the strong wind watch. 10.7 currently, 15 high with a low of 6, 17K northerly gusting 22. Mostly cloudy, northerly's developing this morning. Tomorrow will be cloudy with strong winds and 14 degrees. And sunset will be at 5.36. The hottest place to be at the moment in the country is in Kaitai at the airport.
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0: He took out a volume. Rapidly, he turned to page 9. On it was a drawing of a door marked Scotland. He knocked.
1: Ah, come in, gentlemen. Oh, here, Neddy. Let me take your kilt.
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